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0: down, the rain began falling. 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From the Lord, yeah. 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I never seen it rain like this. But I don't think it's going to cover us up. All we got to do is just wait a while. It'll stop in a few days. 40 long days. 40 long days. 40! 40 long days. 40 days. The rain kept on falling. And began water rising. The people began to look out. They said, well, you know one thing, this thing is all done not wrong around here. They began to climb the housetop. The rain just kept on falling. They began to look and they saw the ark. It began floating around on the water. I could hear them and they looked down. Oh, Nora! Oh, Nora! Oh, Nora! Nora, don't you see we're in a suffering condition? Yeah. Ah, Nora, please, Sam, make room for me. Right. Let me come in your heart. Right. Ah, Nora, Sam, look getting down in make a little room for me. Right. Let me in your heart. Let me in your heart. Lord, I'll tell you one thing about it. Go away, man. You know you done sinned. God got the key. I can't let you in. They got drowned in. Think about it. This evening, oh, burn the flood, destroying the nation. And no seed. Don't you know sin is doing the same thing this evening? Oh, yes, it is. But think about my Lord and your God stayed at 33 long years. Ah, I went to Calvary and built the ark on Calvary. Ah, Friday. Ah, give his hand to the nail. Friday. Oh, think about it. He built an ark for me. Told me to bring you the news. Tell all men everywhere, whosoever will, let him come. And I'm good on. Save it on Calvary. Tell the world.
1: All right.
0: Friday evening. On Calvary. I've been up on the hill. It's Sunday morning. Sunday morning, that whosoever will, let him come. Whosoever will, hear my voice, let him come. Whosoever willing this evening, let him come. I'm glad I got in the ark a long time ago. I wonder if I got any witness yet. Come running. I got an ark a long time ago. I wonder if I got any witness here. Ah, one day, the word, heart caught on fire. I can't lose my stamina, John. My feet got light. My hand loved me. It's good to come in and join. Oh, well, I'm on the journey. Storm is rising. I'm reeling and rocking like a drunken man. But Jesus told me, hold my hand. I'll be your father. I'll be my child. Every night I did.

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Out of the erupting volcano of self-destruction. Yes. Out of the cold, empty desert of loneliness and separation from your fellow man. Yeah. Out of the quagmire of self-hatred. Yeah. Love, love, love, love. Out of the insidious pull of negativism, yes? Yeah. Out of the cesspools of self-pity. Yeah. And out of the stagnant, putrid waters of impotency and self-doubt. Yes! Yes! Love! Love! The power of love can drag you away from these...

person next to you and say love. Touch somebody and say love. You know, the power of love makes you care. The power of love makes you care, yes it does. The power of love makes you care about other folks. The power of love makes you concerned about what happens to them. The power of love makes you feel responsible towards other people. And the power of love makes you responsive to their needs and makes you responsive to their yearnings. The power of love makes you want to comfort them in their troubles and dance with them in their joy. The power of love makes you want to give and give. It makes you want to give of yourself. To give and give without asking for return. To give without asking for repayment. To give without asking for anything back. To give without expecting something back. To give without needing something back. To give without looking for something back. That's love, love, everybody say love. Love, everybody say love. Love. Love is actively caring for others. Love is actively feeling concern for others. Love is actively being responsive to the needs of others. Love is respecting and caring for others because they are who they are, and not for what, and not for what you want them to be. Love is giving all of those things without asking for returns, and love is giving all of these things without asking for anything back. Say love. Say love. Say love with a smile. Say love, love, love, love. You know, if you do not care for your brothers and sisters, you do not love them, and if you do not feel concerned for your brothers and sisters, then you do not love them. And if you cannot respect your brothers and sisters for who they are, then you do not love them. And if you cannot give them yourself without asking for favors back, then you do not love. And if you leave anyone of these things out of love, then you do not love. You are just doing yourself, because what you have is lend-lease love, because what you have is love on credit, because what you have is I love you if you love me, and that's no class love, and no class love is no club at all. Everybody say love! Love without condition, and when you can love without reservation, and when you can love without hesitation, when you can love without a contract, when you can love from the depths of your soul without asking for returns, then the secret miracle of love is yours. The sweet power of love is yours. You hold the key that solves the mystery of love. Just turn the key in the lock and let love flow in. Let it overcome you like a tidal wave. Because love.

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The power of love can clear up the consuming cancer of hatred you feel toward your fellow man. The power of love can make you see that you aren't the only person in the world, and the only person who counts and who is important. The power of love can make you reach out and touch your brothers and sisters. 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Touch somebody. Say love, love, love. The power of love can make you reach out and touch your brothers and your sisters, your mothers and your fathers, and your uncles and your aunts, and your nieces and your nephews, and your neighbors next door. Can make you reach out and even touch your wives and your husbands. The power of love can make you reach out across the threshold of your doors, across your streets, across your city, across your state, across the nation. Reach out across the mountains and the oceans and the sea, across the continents. The power of love can make you reach out across the world. Take all the world's people, cradle them in the warmth of your arms, and let them rest their troubles, hands on the bosoms of your soul. The power of love can set this whole world straight. The power of love can set our thinking straight. For in love, all men are one. For in love, the world is one. Because the power of love binds us all together into one common heartbeat. Say love! Wow!

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1: last winter,
0: team, and
1: I told Gene Klein I would coach only one more year.
0: I still
1: year.
0: Believe this is a good football team.
1: I felt we had a good football team and would have a good year.
0: I still believe this,
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4: Oh, but Hilly,
3: that's right. You know, son, I just love your English Beatles. Mind you, after 20 years of the suckers, I ain't got much choice.
4: I thought you were dead.
3: A lot of folks did, but it ain't harmed my career any.
4: No. You got any new material?
3: Well, it just so happens I've been writing a song up here. It's all kind of concerning my diet. It's called Cuckoo Daddy Longlegs. You want to hear it?
4: Oh, yeah.
3: Right now?
4: Well, there's no point hanging around.

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0: Oh, shucks.

0: Hey, that's Bob and Earl shaking a tail feather, doing the monkey time with a Harlem Shuffle on WHK and the Fabulous 50.
1: While sitting down in meditation, thinking over the situation.

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I'm Doug Shulkin. My show, Give the Drummer Some, appears live on the stream every Friday, 9 to noon. Tune in then.

the telephone, said come to the birthday party. We were born on the same day, him a year older than me. Me and Judy got on an airplane and flew to Tennessee. Leanne gave Judy her hard-carrying Indian card to protect the eagle feather so the airplane wouldn't crash. Harold and Towns picked us up at the airport. Towns was squatted on the airport floor. Morning came and you had to find your boots. Judy and Janine still crashed. Towns said, let's go, man. So we got into the van, did Nashville, saw the Rhino. Towns stopped at a liquor store, bought a fifth of vodka, stuck it underneath the seat of the van, went back to the house. Towns said, what music do you want to listen to? I said, Patsy Cline. He said, hell no. Let's listen to Bob Marley. Janine said to Towns, go take a bath. Said people were coming over. Birthday party. Towns nudged my arm. Go out to the van, get that bottle of vodka. I thought that was strange. It was his damn bottle. Then I got it. Harold and the horn player caught me in the front yard. Said, you can't take that to Towns. I said, get the hell out of my way. Towns took a bath. Stayed sober the whole damn night. Guy and Susanna came over. Judy fell in love with Susanna.

0: Cão.
1: Question mark and the Mysterians. They've scored again. And boys, hello. Welcome to the In Sound.
2: Hello, Harry.
1: Eddie, you boys have been doing a lot of touring. What kind of reaction have you received from the audiences?
2: We've done pretty good. The kids have liked us pretty well, yes.
1: Is there a particular kind of audience you prefer?
2: We love all our artists, no matter who it is. We like them all. Without them, we wouldn't be who we are now.
1: Right. Well, what can we look forward to in the future from you boys?
2: Well, we plan just to be ourselves, actually, and not try to imitate or copy anybody else. Our own original style and so forth.
1: Eddie, what would you call your sound?
2: We have kind of like a heavy R&B sound, rhythm and blues. We do like a heavy sound beat background.
1: In the background, I hear our closing theme. So, my thanks for being with us, Question Mark and the Mysterious.
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1: Where's your girlfriend, Lucy May? She didn't come tonight? Listen, I learned a new dance the other night. It killed me. Bring the bee over. Come on, listen.

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1: Let them roll in. Somebody give the piano player another.
0: Yeah, that's a pretty nice guitar player, too.
1: Yeah, he's on.
0: He is nice.
1: Sure
0: he's a smoking boy.
1: He's there.
0: Tell you. Yourself too much now.
1: Roll them dirty on.
0: You know I come here every Thursday.
1: Me too.
0: I wouldn't miss one of these Thursdays. You say you ain't seen Lucy May this week?
1: I ain't seen her. Well, she owe me a little money. That's when she
0: ain't. 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I know her. She ain't never pay nobody. 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

0: been in your sad big word. 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
1: Yeah, you know, I'm a dancer.
0: You know what? I tell you, I think these people are too noisy for us. 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
1: Everybody's dancing in one spot, though.
0: Yeah, but you're dancing in one spot, too, brother, on my feet.
1: I got cones, you know.
0: You like to listen. 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

0: is our dear sir. 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Where's the information? It's coming through now. There she is. 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I can't hear you. Information, please.
1: Information.
0: What's wrong? Information. 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

いくよ。

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1: Howdy there, cowboys. 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
0: Here, why don't you smoke the rest of this? I just burned a cockroach's wings off with it.
1: Come on. It's no problem because I'm used to the fucking handouts, man, that people like to give me.
0: Yeah.
1: But what more should I expect from my fellow human? I'm transcending humanity. I've been to the city of Napoleon.
0: People like you don't bother me. It's all right. Just have it.
1: Hey, man, you know that you have cockroaches. You know that insects are microphones and miniature computer moving cameras. You know, they are used for surveillance. They tell you they're part of the animal kingdom because they are not. It's not. Insects, because the cockroach is a microphone and the flies are the moving cameras.
0: I've never heard it put like
1: that. Well, you never heard it put because they don't tell you that. You think that they're chirping little innocent part of the animal kingdom, but we know better. We know better because I've been in a visit to the city of Napoleon and even the one Josephine in the South Pole. Napoleon, the secret city of the North Pole, is an elevator shaft that connects both together. It goes at the speed of light. You get there just like that, man. There's an educational system inside this community at the Napoleon. It's very warm underneath the polar ice caps. You don't know about these things because they don't tell you about it. You take for granted, you're like the sunsets in the west. You know that these places, they don't exist. They say it's far-fetched, conspiracy theories, and all kind of shit like that. But you gotta realize there's lots of things going on. You know, the Soviet Union and United States, they're all the same thing, man. They push it down your throat, divide the people, they make one scared of the other, and then they tell you they got big bombs to blow your ass out of water, or air, or land in the dirt, man, because they're the same thing. It's the old rule, like in Africa, in the third world, they divide and conquer, they get the people against one another, and scared of each other, and divide them down the middle, and then they help themselves to the big pie, you know. You don't hear these things.
0: I studied history, but I'm afraid
1: history.
0: I've never heard that.
1: History. It's his story, you know. This dude, he told me once, it's his story. History is his story. No, that's not the way it goes. It's like lightning, man. You know, lightning is, they tell you it's weather. It's like an experimental, some sort of energy transaction that is conveyed by the people from the Pleiades, you know. There's right up here, the sky, this one star you cannot see because of the fog and the greenhouse thing happening in the city, man. But you get out into the country and you can see the Pleiades, and that is the people who are running the show. They're really not people, but in Napoleon they tell you these things. What you say about it? I mean, you think I'm crazy because everyone always, they kick me away and think I'm crazy for thinking these stars.
0: Well, I've heard of the Pleiades, but as far as I'm concerned, they're just stars.
1: Hey, if Europe is a continent, and so am I, man, it's connected to Asia. They try to fucking egotistical. Europe is no continent. But it's a fact, man, in the history books now. You read them and dig, and you dig through the history books and you see that Europe is a continent. They want to separate themselves from people they think are inferior to them, when really the people in Europe are the most inferior people on the planet, along with the Americans. They're completely inferior.
0: Well, they've got boundaries. I mean, they're a continent.
1: They've got no boundaries.
0: You see this store back here? This store is my store. I own this place, and it's got boundaries. Like, you walk through the door, you're on the inside of the store. You don't walk into the door
1: boundaries.
0: And walk out into eternity.
1: Man, I don't recognize the boundaries.
0: Why do you hang out in front of this place all the time? You know, my business is bad enough as it is.
1: Well, when you
0: hang out here all the time.
1: You know, they say when in Rome, you do as the Romans do, or when in Israel, you do as the Palestinians do. Well, when on the planet of Earth, you do as you wish. I don't recognize no boundaries. Can I have a drink of your beer?
0: So when you walk in my store, you're walking past the boundary. What are you doing to the boundary? I mean,
1: I don't do nothing to the boundary.
0: Here's my boundaries. I got to make a living in this place, and nobody's coming
1: in. We all make a living, man.
0: Raving day in, day out. Why did you pick my store?
1: I'm doing nothing,
0: but... You got something against me?
1: I conduct the current, man. The current that they teach you about in Napoleon. But you think Napoleon is this French man, that came and marched across and made his end at Waterloo and then went to Ireland, you know? And and died of an opium overdose or whatever they want to give you as information. But no, Napoleon is the place. It's a city at the North Pole that nobody knows about. You can't even see it from the top, man. You have to know how to get in. You have to be the right timing, and you must study the right form, the right content to get into it. You know, I got this, the limericks, man. I've been writing poetry. I got a limerick for you. It's, you can relate to it, I know.
0: Don't do me any favors, pal.
1: It's, no, fuck you, man. You listen to my shit.
0: Hey, wait a minute.
1: You listen to my shit,
0: you
1: man.
0: Know, I didn't come out here to be insulted by you. My business is failing. You're out here. God damn it.
1: You don't need to fail,
0: so
1: man.
0: So what if you're not a white man? I don't give a shit about
1: you're
0: that.
1: You're fucking racist, man. You're a fucking racist. That's all. It's transcend that, man. Because, you know, I got a poem that transcends everything, like racism and sexism and politics. It's all just illusion, you know. It's a poem, man.
0: I can justify this. I just don't like you.
1: Fuck you, man. You're going to listen to this, man. There once was a TV named Sony who gave a young viewer a pony. So off the child rode in search of the mother lode, only to discover that the horse wasn't all it was cracked up to be when it tripped over a stack of Federal Reserve notes and broke its two front legs, landing in the fire where men of no less than 100 years old were lighting cigarettes rolled in $100 bills, chanting, "The real prize is behind door number 23. The real prize is behind door number 23. The real prize is behind door number 23. The real prize is behind door number 23. The real prize is behind the door, man." You don't understand me because you're a believer. To believe is to be led, you know, to behave or to be head. But to be calm is to begin to wash away the stain which believers call the end. And you know, they teach us mathematics in Napoleon. You know, 1 + 1 = 4, you know, this kind of thing. You know, that's what they think 1 and 1 = 2, because all these people, these, you know, Descartes and all these people, they think the earth is round and all these things they take for granted, like the sunset in the west. Where's it said? Who's to say the west is not the south, the north is not the east? They say 1 is 1 and 1 is 1. Who don't, the sky, when they put the stars up at night, it's a big canvas, man, you know, they change it. They put up a big backdrop, you know, like in a theater. The whole thing is just it's an elaborate spectacle production. In the theater, when they put the sky up at night, they throw the big canvas up. It's real subtle, you know, and you just think it's the stars way out there. When those things can put you to sleep, just like that, man, just like that, they can take your life and then use your soul and your energy to fuel the computer. But man, because the religion of division is multiplied by indecision, but with the addition of clear action, I shall subtract my satisfaction. This is the kind of poetry they teach here, because they are not human, and therefore I am not human, because I come in this form, you know. And they make movies like Brother from Another Planet to make it fun of something like it could never happen, or they make it seem like it's something very ridiculous. However, there are things going on that the people do not understand at all. They just go and take it and swallow it, man, and they burp and they shit. It comes out and they get nowhere. So, you know, this is your fucking shop, man. You make money. You make money, you go ahead with your life, you know. You think you got big plans, you get the cars and you get everything.
0: I've just about had it with you.
1: So far, so far you just sit here, you know, and you listen to me and you think things like, oh, I'm crazy, I make no sense whatsoever. But I do, man. You've got to find it. You've got to work for the information, to go through what it takes, to the time and put in the commitment, to come to the conclusion and to take it and transcend, you know, like the quantum physics leap, you know. It go way, way beyond what is the scope of your tunnel vision is. You can go way, way beyond it.
0: So what? Fuck you, I don't have tunnel vision. I'm gonna call the police.
1: Well, you call the police, okay, man. Disappear, man. I can disappear. I can be invisible. Fuck you, man. You don't listen to me. I will teach you. I can teach you, motherfucker. Fuck you, man. The past is not what it's going to be for.

0: Cats?
1: Yes, Professor.
0: Oh, Hepcats.
1: Yes, sir, yes, sir.
0: Jive school's now about to start, so dig this jive and show that you're smart. From a chick who isn't hep, I just received this note. So, Hepcats, pay attention while I read to you what she wrote. Quote, dear Professor Calloway, when you slide your jib today, I can't collar what you say, so jive formation is. When you start that line again, I ain't coming up on that tab. So shoot the lingo to me, Cam. Jive formation, please. Hep, hep.
2: Oh, then you dig, dig, dig.
0: Well, then you chop, chop, chop. You're so tricky and I'm just a nicky.

0: Mary had a little lamb, its fleece was white as snow, and everywhere that Mary went, the lamb was sure to go.
1: Look what's coming in your mail. It says, get 11 albums for only $1 when you join the Columbia Record and Tape Club. Terrific? Well, I'm a

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0: I mean, who the hell are you anyways, you audience?
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1: You remember last week, me and my friends were beating up those long-haired creeps, the Naz.
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0: We're talking to Sergeant Magunsky of the Chicago Police Force. 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

0: 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Hari Om Tat Sat. Hari Om Tat Sat. 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If this is your idea of audience participation, it's really bad. 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Shall I start?
1: He said, I'll tell you what this means. Live strong.

0: That was a little better, but I'm sure we can do even better than that. You know what Hari Om Tatsat means, and we've got to give it all our heart and soul. Okay? Here we go. Be truthful to all, never cheat your heart. Love is God, God is truth, this is the start. And remember all mankind from the start down the line. Only truth shall survive the ravages of times. For truth will always prevail. Oh yes, truth will always prevail. Now, are you going to join me or aren't you going to join me? You going to join me? Yes or no?
1: Yes.
0: A little stronger than that. Yes or no?
1: Yes.
0: Okay. Hari

0: I caught you. Now we've got just the last verse to continue, and I'm sure we're gonna do a real good job of it. Okay?
1: Okay.
0: Yes or no?
1: Yes!

0: today. And for all of you that are searching for the answer to your problem in life, if you're ready right now, we're gonna solve it. And this is all you got to do.
1: Brothers, it's time to testify, and I want to know, are you ready to testify?
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I'm your host, the Right Reverend Larry Grogan, and I come to you here every Thursday with 2 hours of the finest recorded music. And today we have a reading from the Book of Woman. We hear and answer the siren song for the ninth time in nearly 10 years of Testify, because every once in a while we need to stop and recognize the contributions of this very large percentage of not only the world population, but also some of the greatest musicians in the world, which in the, if you will excuse the term, broader sense, is every week here. But as is a problem with the world in general, women do not often get their props, so every now and then we stop, gather music led exclusively by women, and immerse ourselves in the wonderment. Today we will hear from some familiar names, especially if you're a frequent flyer here at Testify, but also some outliers by some singer-songwriters and some by those who are purely interpreters. Art is generally a struggle in creation and then again in seeking exposure and appreciation. The difficulty of any productive life is trying to balance pure existence with actually doing something of lasting value. Very few people concern themselves with this, and those that do, even a smaller percentage, succeed. Life in this world remains, even here in the 21st century, even more of a struggle for women in most ways, especially now when there's a small army of white men who have taken it upon themselves to drag us all back to the Dark Ages, assuming possession and control of women's bodies. So when we have the chance to push back even a little bit, to let the fruit of their souls out into the fresh air and into your ears, we surely must take that opportunity while it is still ours to take. Also, today marks the first day of October, and thus the first day of the 2026 WFMU October Hellraiser, in which we ask that you toss a little scratch our way to tide the greatest station in the nation over during the chilly months until the big pledge drive in the spring. 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The best way to give to WFMU is, as always, the Swag for Life option, in which you sign up for a rolling monthly donation. 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And we got things started with Cher. And a track from her last Imperial album, Backstage, and one of my favorite songs. We've heard many, many versions of it here on the show, Take Me for a Little While, and a fantastic version there by Cher. You know, I'm a big fan of her Imperial work. We did a whole show devoted to it a while back. You can hit that in the archives. After that, Joe Mapes, not a well-known singer, but certainly she left her footprint. She wrote the song Come On In, which was covered by the Association. She also recorded this fantastic album in 1964 called And You Were On My Mind. And she's very interesting because who am I thinking of here? It'll come to me in a second. Well, anyway, she's more than a folk singer. Judy Hensky is who I'm thinking of. She sort of presents in the folk revival of sorts, but she really is more, she does some jazzy material, some non-folk ballads and things like that. Very interesting performer with a great voice. And there she does a really unusual ballad interpretation of the song originally done by, good Lord, I'm losing my mind, by a Canadian group. The famous version is by the We Five out of San Francisco, and Joe Mapes doing it there, I think about a year before We Five, in a very nice

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But my poor tongue is always left behind.

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And you laid there for quite some time now and pondered at your fate. Then you begin to wonder if maybe you'd hit the market late. Wealth had looked you over once and seen you at your best, but somehow you didn't fit his needs, so he took one of the rest. Love had read your label and you lingered in her mind, but competition caught her eye and she left you there behind. Fame had brushed the edges of the counter where you lay, and she pondered for a moment, but then she walked away. Lady Luck had even picked you up, but then you heard her say, "I just can't afford you, so I'll have to let you lay." Then one day they marked you down, put you up on sale, and you got looked over once again, but all to no avail. Now stained with yellow, marked with age, you heard a salesman state, "Boss, I guess I'll throw this out. It's old and out of date." 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It's old and gray, but in its way it'll help make my shop complete."

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WFMU, Skew the Denver Radio. Good afternoon, good morning, good evening, whatever it is, wherever you are. Thank you so much for joining me today. This is Discotheque Underground. I'm your host, Kip Brown. Welcome to day one of October Hellraiser 2026. This is our mid-year fundraising drive. We kind of get you to kick in a little bit more to get us through the winter months. And we always appreciate your support, like you give us during marathon time. Just a little bit more. We're going to try and tool some of the programming to be more October-isk or ash or whatever you want to call it. Or I think I got that backwards. It should be is or ask. There you go. Anyway, they started this set out, kind of a few little spooky-sounding things. A couple of Bobby Fuller-related records begin the program today. We had Bobby Fuller and the Fanatics. With Our Favorite Martian, released on the Donna Records label. After that, the Shindigs, the first appearance of the Bobby Fuller 4 on the Mustang label, but under a different name. We heard the song Wolfman. This is actually three records before their Mustang label debut as Bobby Fuller 4 with Let Her Dance. After that, a group called the Rimfires, who are supposedly from the town I am sitting in right now in southwest Lower Michigan. We heard the song Ungawa. Out to the West Coast for the Phantoms with XL3. Cool-looking picture sleeve in there. They kind of look like kind of early Velvet Underground-looking kind of guys, but at least three years before that. Down to Mobile, Alabama for Jackie Morningstar, Rockin' in the Graveyard, up to Detroit, Michigan, during Morgus. Now, I don't know if you know much about famous horror film hosts of the 50s and 60s. There's one of the more well-knowns was a guy named Morgus. Okay, he started in New Orleans. He spent some time up in Detroit for a little while before eventually going back to New Orleans. But while he was in Detroit, he cut a record. This was the flip side of it. It was just the backing band, the Derringers. We heard the Morgus Creep. Ending with the Astronauts, a surf hot rod group from Denver, Colorado, with Devil Driver. Programming note, too, I got another fill-in coming up in November on the 16th. I'm doing another Global Grease fill-in, so you want to mark your calendars for that. I want to see you there. Of course, I always do it up because I get to do 3 hours, so I get to expand out a little bit and stretch and play some stuff. So you want to be there for that. And mark your calendar now so you don't forget. Today's show, like I said, we're not going to do an entire 2 hours of nothing but spooky songs, but we're going to play a few more anyway. How about some Pink Floyd?

to join in, selecting the maidens of their choice. And they danced, and the dance they did was called the dance of love. And after the dancing had ceased, and the drums would no longer play, young men would take their maidens and quietly slip away. And in the warmth of their little green huts, they would share each other's souls.

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They should be all sent to prison for the dog that they poisoned in the Russian satellite. Two Sputniks in the sky had everybody hypnotized. Now I am very

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It's better they come to ask for me. If a sparrow too small, they shouldn't talk. Take a chicken hawk. 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They should be all sent to prison for the dog that they poisoned in the Russian satellite. Two Sputniks in disguise had everybody hypnotized. Now I am very sorry for the poor little puppy in the Russian satellite.

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They're making a mess with the Russian satellite. They should be all sent to prison for the dog that they're poisoning the Russian satellite. Two Sputnik in disguise had everybody hypnotized. But now I am very sorry for the poor little puppy in the Russian satellite.

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Columbus was a man very hard and grim. He never sent a dog to look out for him. 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Yes, they're trying their best, but they're making a mess with the Russian satellite. They should be all sent to prison for the dog that they're poisoning the Russian satellite. Two Sputnik in disguise had everybody hypnotized, but Sparrow is very

Anaya Davis, and Nelson Rodriguez, Conrad Hunt and White Gibson, the wicked keeper Hendricks. Australia, you lost the West Indies, boss, the trophy belong to us. I say you lost, and you know you lost, my

affect a batsman from Hall and Charlie Griffith. I felt so sorry for Simpson, he tried but in vain. With Griffith and Hall, wickets start to fall like rain. Three cheers for Hall and Griffith. O'Neill went to Australia making big riot. When he was facing Griffith and Hall, he so blooming quiet. When O'Neill did real fast bowling, is to see him ducking. And then the very guy telling so much lie, telling the world how Griffith chucking. Australia, you lost, the West Indies is boss, the trophy belong to us. I say you lost.

only on paper. The four tests in Barbados, they fool the scoreboard. But Rohan and Seymour carry up, we score. Oh Lord, three cheers for Nelson Kanai. Special praise to Conrad Hunter, who are open. Brian Davis, Solomon, Lance Gibbs, Hendricks and Basil Boucher. All the boys fought gallantly under Sober's captaincy. So hip hip hip hooray, for a glorious victory. Australia, you lost the West Indies. His Boss Warrell Trophy belong to us. I say you lost and you know you

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1: ダイヤモンドに目がくらみ乗ってはならないランダララララ玉残し

0: ballad tracks. Can
1: I do them? Do they have vocal on this?
0: I hope you're getting all this. Really. Tune it out.
1: You're seeing that.
0: This is Carlo.
1: Are you singing the lead on it?
0: Well, you gotta get over here behind this mic so we can get this on tape.
1: Bring up his voice a little. This is about a dope salesman.
0: I hope this is not.